0: Before you go, there's something I want you to have.
1: Oh, it's beautiful. But wait a minute, isn't this...
0: Yeah, yes it is.
1: But I thought the old lady dropped it into the ocean in the air.
0: Well, baby, I went down and got it for you.
1: Aw, you shouldn't have.

0: einen Favoriten? Schickt mir mal euren 0800 8x62. Hier ist Ray Garvey.
1: I told her everything, kept no secrets. She saw my strengths, told her my weakness. We were invisible.